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Everyone, please go to the Langar Hall. Haan ji, Satsangaji, sare kirpa karke Langar Hall vich chale jao ji. Guru Granth Sahib Maharaj Ji nu back na karo ji. Guru Granth Sahib Ji val pith na karo. Sare Langar Hall vich pahunch jao ji.

0: 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Please go outside.
1: 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Could I get everybody's attention? Excuse me, everybody. 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And we can talk and discuss and share beautiful memories over there. Thank you so much.
2: 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Thank you so much.